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1: Fucking,
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1: yeah.
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5: There's one thing I wanted to do, and I wanted to make it special since this was my first time ever performing in Paris. I don't know if you are aware, but I'm a big fan of this gentleman about to walk on stage with me to grace me with his verse. Please make some noise for Black Hair, ladies and gentlemen. Of RIP, just for like 2 seconds before you come with the guys. One moment. You ready? You just chill. Here we go.

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Can my Pharaoh find some way to entertain his queen?

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1: Elle adore.
3: Tiens,
1: je
3: t'écoute.
2: Fuck yeah.
0: Moi aussi, j'aime beaucoup. C'est cool.
4: There's one thing I wanted to do, and I wanted to make it special since this was my first time ever performing in Paris. I don't know if you are aware, but I'm a big fan of this gentleman about to walk on stage with me to grace me with his verse. Please make some noise for Black Hair, ladies and gentlemen. Here we go.
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4: Rendition of R.I.P. It's for like 2 seconds before you come with the verse. 1 moment. You ready? You just chill. Here we go.

entertained. Can my pharaoh find some way to entertain his queen?